Ben C. Jones. This track is his first release with Idol Records. It has a lot of energy, and it also dropped with a cool new music video with espionage vibes. This is Love Got in the Way by Ben C. Jones on 91.7 KXT, the homegrown music show.

91.7 KXT, the homegrown music show. That was SBR from Denton band Eileen. It comes from their 6-track debut EP, Volume 1. Before that, you heard Fade from Def Rain off their album Exit. And kicking us off, the brand new single, Love Got in the Way, from Fort Worth artist Ben C. Jones, released on Idol Records. This next song is the brand new single from Arlington artist Mason Engler. It's a song about the feelings of still holding on to something or someone, no matter the distance. The song's music video includes Mason driving all the way to Tennessee for a single shot with the Welcome to Tennessee sign, as well as the Texas sign. And you can catch him for a rare live appearance Saturday, September 19th at West Main Arts Fair in Arlington. This is If I Moved Away by Mason Engler on 91.7 KXT, the homegrown music show.

91.7 KXT, the homegrown music show. That was All the Pieces by Frisco band Liar Liar, making their KXT debut with their third single. The young band, formed in 2023 through the music school Rockstars of Tomorrow, and you can catch them Friday, September 25th at Frisco Bar and Grill for Wake Me Up When September Ends Pop Punk Night. Before that, you heard No Good, I Try from Dallas artist Blue Babe. And kicking off the set, the brand new single If I Moved Away from Arlington artist Mason Engler. 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Just announced, Jim Suler and Monkey Beat with guests Jason Elmore and Hoodoo Witch on Saturday, December 26th. Coming soon, Dale Watson with India Rami on Friday, September 11th. Tickets at thekessler.org. All right, this next song is the brand new single from McKinney Band, Sometime After. The band was started in 2007 as an acoustic duo led by Gonzo Rincon, now a rock and roll band. This is their first release in 15 years. This is Accept the Deal by Sometime After on 91.7 KXT, the homegrown music show.

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91.7 KXT, the homegrown music show. That was Reactor, the latest single from Dallas rock band Curl. Before that, Heady Storm by Paper Saints from their album Never Falls Asleep. And kicking us off, the brand new single Accept the Deal, the first release in 15 years from McKinney Band, Sometime After. 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And as always, make sure to check the blog at kxt.org every Friday after the show for a recap with links to events that I talk about here on the air. All right, this next song is the brand new single from Denton artist Matt Grigsby. He calls it a cynical ride down the honky-tonk highway, and you can see him tonight at Rubber Gloves Rehearsal Studios for Lend an Ear, a show benefiting the American Foundation for Suicide Prevention here in September, Suicide Prevention Month. This is Burning Bridges by Matt Grigsby on 91.7 KXT, the homegrown music show.

91.7 KXT, the homegrown music show. I'm your host, Waffles, like the breakfast. And that was Lesson Learned, the new glam country single by Wiley artist Lola Kinsey from her upcoming 2027 debut album, Saturday. Catch her live Saturday, October 24th at Uncorked Food and Wine Festival in Mount Pleasant, Texas. Before that, you heard Justification by Your Flame by Dorian Marsh, Ian Ross Cohen, and Max Twaddle. He just played the grand opening weekend of his family's new music venue, pizzeria, and art space. So make sure to go check out The Pony in Denton, officially open now. And kicking off the set, the brand new single, Burning Bridges, by Denton artist Matt Grigsby. See him live tonight at Rubber Gloves Rehearsal Studios for Lend an Ear, benefiting the American Foundation for Suicide Prevention. 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All right, gonna close out the show tonight with Dallas artist Desua. I really love the voice of this artist. I love hearing new songs through submissions and discovering artists I've never heard of before, and I really enjoy this track. This single is from their upcoming sophomore album, The Pressure, out October 30th. This is Stay by Desua on 91.7 KXT, the homegrown music show.

I just need one thing. I'ma smoke all you need. And I'm back. I made it all the way down. Now I just need one thing. I'ma smoke all you need. And I'm back now. I made it all the way down. 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I'ma smoke all you need. I'm back now, man. I made it all the way down. Now I just need one for me.

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Jesse Wells on 91.7 KXT. It was Horses, Simple Minds before that, and the happiest of Almost Fridays to you. Hope you're doing all right out there. I'm Jackson Wisdorf here with you till midnight. A lot of great tunes to squeeze in until then. And shout out to Waffles for that great homegrown music show before this. Be sure to tune in at 7 o'clock every Thursday night for that weekly dose of North Texas tunage, of which we're going to keep going now because it's time to highlight KXT's Homegrown Artist of the Week, brought to you by Tommy Terrific's Car Wash in Plano. Tonight, a staple of the North Texas music scene. An artist who, if you've never seen live before, I highly recommend. It's always a great time. Larry G, an artist who has a really long history with KXT. I remember before I even worked here, hearing his music on the then local show with Amy Miller and just being so impressed by how good it was. A sound that he translates to a live environment very well. Larry was one of the artists on our first ever Homegrown Bites compilation record alongside a bunch of other very talented North Texas musicians, and despite having a tough few years being diagnosed with stage 4 kidney disease, it hasn't stopped him from doing what he loves, and that is making really good music. So let's hear some of that really good music. Our Homegrown Artist of the Week, Larry G out of Dallas right now, from the Requiem EP that came out in 2020. It's Borrowed Time on 91.7 KXT.

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We did a really awesome live version of that in our KXT studios last year, stripped down, just him, a guitar, a microphone, and an amp, all you need for Christone King Visingham to play some great blues. That was Voodoo Charm on 91.7 KXT, one from the Clarksdale, Mississippi Natives' latest album, Hard Road. You can go watch that live session. It's under the live sessions tab at KXT.org. Never mind the bollocks. It was the Sex Pistols before that. And Larry G out of Dallas, our homegrown artist of the week, kicked things off from the Requiem EP that came out back in 2020, Borrowed Time. You can see some really cool write-ups about Larry and all of our other homegrown artists of the week there at kxt.org. And while you're there, check out the concert calendar. You'd see this show that KXT is really excited to be presenting September 19th at the Kessler Theater. That's a Saturday, the second annual Louder Than Stigma Fest. It's a night of music, mental health, and community, featuring a couple homegrown artists performing as well. The Cayuga All-Stars starting the night off, and Ty Harris is headlining. For more details, head to kxt.org. And let's hear some music from J. Jerome 87. That's the solo project of Alt-J's Joe Newman. Here's Track and Field on 91.7 KXT.

0: Courtney Barnett and Katie Crutchfield of Waxahachie teaming up, cut off Courtney's latest album, Creature of Habit, that was sight unseen on 91.7 KXT, the one and only Otis Redding before that, and Jay Jerome 87 started things off. Such a funny name. Sounds like an old AOL screen name, but it's the solo project of Joe Newman from Alt-J. That one's off his debut record, The Canyon. Track and field. And support for KXT on this Almost Friday, it comes from you, our listeners, of course, and from Josie Records, counting down the final days of summer on Labor Day weekend with new releases, collector vinyl, CDs, turntables, and more at all Dallas area locations. 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And more music on the way, including one from the new Jack White record. I'll spin it and tell you when you can see Jack here in North Texas in the near future. Then so much more in a second. 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

Jack White on 91.7 KXT from the new Frozen Charlotte album. That was Dollar Bill. Can't wait to see Jack here in North Texas. We're just a couple months away. He's playing at the Bomb Factory October 7th. Semisonic before that, and Black Keys from their recent album Peaches. Sounded really good when they played it live about a month ago at the Bomb Factory, an old Earl Hooker tune, You Got to Lose. And if you're a fan of cumbia and or Indiana Jones flicks, there's no way you're going to lose at the next Till Midnight at the Nasher, KXT's monthly concert series at the Nasher Sculpture Center in downtown Dallas. This next one, September 18th, sounds like a lot of fun. Some cumbia from right here in North Texas, Yolanda Cruz and the Daydreamers kicking things off, and Vanita Leo out of San Antonio afterwards, bringing a combo of Tejano R&B and more cumbia to the stage. And the night wraps up with a screening of Raiders of the Lost Ark. You can find more details on Till Midnight at the Nasher at kxt.org. And here is some music from the new Alabama Shakes record, I Must Be Dreaming. It's American Dream on 91.7 KXT.

John Batiste on 91.7 KXT. Such a fun tune. Big Money. It's crazy to me that John can put out really fun songs like that, but at the same time release tribute albums to Mozart and Thelonious Monk. The guy is extremely talented. Kaleo before that, and to start things off, one from the new Alabama Shakes record, I Must Be Dreaming. You heard American Dream. 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And we're making our way towards the 9 o'clock hour. That means Under the Covers is right around the corner. Tonight, one from one of my favorite consistent cover-releasing bands, Yola Tango. But in the meantime, let's hear from Weird Nightmare. This is a new project from Alex Edkins, who you may know from the band Metz. It's from an album called Hoopla. Might see you there on 91.7 KXT.

KKXTHD, Dallas, Fort Worth, Denton, and streaming worldwide on the web at KXT.org and on the KXT app. It's 9 o'clock on this almost Friday, so let's go into the covers. I'm Jackson Wisdorf. Tonight with a tune that Carole King originally released in 1971, famously covered by James Taylor in that same year. Tonight covering it, one of my favorite bands who consistently puts out great cover songs, Yola Tango. They released this version in 2009 on their album Popular Songs, which also contains some other really good covers that we've heard on Under the Covers before. But according to Carole King, the song kind of wrote itself, inspired by a line in the James Taylor song Fire and Rain. I've seen lonely times when I could not find a friend. This was Carole's response to it. So while Carole wrote the original, I think the James Taylor version is probably the most popular, but I really like this Yola Tango version. So let's hear that tonight. You've Got a Friend on Under the Covers on Lister Power 91.7 KXT.

From their sophomore album Hickey, that was Royal Otis out of Sydney, Australia. Moody on 91.7 KXT. We went under the covers before that with the tune Carole King wrote in 1971. James Taylor covered that same year. And then in 2009, Yola Tango covered it as well. So that's where we are tonight. You've Got a Friend. I love Yola Tango's rendition of that one. Really, any cover song that Yola Tango does is good. They always pull out a new one during live shows. They've released them consistently throughout their discography. Whether it's Archie Bell and the Drells, the 13th Floor Elevators, the Byrds, or Carole King, in my opinion, any Yola Tango cover is perfect for Under the Covers. Listen for it Monday through Friday, 9 a.m. and p.m. It's a new cover song for you every morning and evening, and you don't want to miss it because Benji and myself always got some good stuff queued up for you. And I'm Jackson Wisdorf here with you for a few more hours. A lot of great music heading your way, like this one from the upcoming Leon Bridges album, Happiness Anytime. Talk It Over on 91.7 KXT.

Portugal the Man on 91.7 KXT from the Shish album, Tanana. You can see him perform that and a couple other tracks from that record. They stopped by our KXT studios last year for a really fun stripped-down session. 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The Go-Go's before that, and one from the upcoming Leon Bridges record, Happiness Anytime, started things off. Leon teamed up with Jay Lloyd and Lydia Quito of Jungle on that record, and you can hear the influence all over it. Really digging that tune, Talk It Over. And mentioned kxt.org at the start of that block, your source to see all sorts of really cool stuff, including a little look at how you can support North Texas breweries and homegrown music at the same time. Take a little looky-loo at the new Erykah Badu Alchemist record. Spoiler alert, it's incredible. A list of shindigs happening across North Texas over Labor Day weekend, and so much more. Keep your head wrapped around the North Texas music scene at kxt.org. And here's some music from Zach Bryan. It's Plastic Cigarette on 91.7 KXT.

0: Kings of Leon on 91.7 KXT. To Space, it was Paul Simon before that. And to start things off, one from the Zach Bryan album that came out earlier this year with Heaven on Top, Plastic Cigarette. And more music on the way, including some more new tunes. Got one KG Elephant just dropped recently on the way, as well as so much more here in a sec on Listener Powered 91.7 KXT.
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more homegrown tunes on this Almost Friday. The Bralettes out of Dallas and Enough. It was REM before that. New music from Cage the Elephant started things off. We premiered that one on What's New a couple weeks ago. Beaches in Tennessee. Good to have them back. And here's some music from Jose Gonzalez now. It's off his album Against the Dying of the Light. A Perfect Storm on 91.7 KXT.

The Standells, Dirty Water on 91.7 KXT, the official sports anthem of pretty much every team out of Boston, Massachusetts. I always thought that was funny because the Standells were from L.A. Regardless, fantastic classic garage rock tune. Before that, Jose Gonzalez and A Perfect Storm. And we're making our way towards the 10 o'clock hour. That means it came from the crates coming up here pretty soon. Something to get you primed for Funky Friday tomorrow. But first, Lucy Dacus and a track that came out a few months ago, Planting Tomatoes on 91.7 KXT.

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Holt on 91.7 KXT. She sells Sanctuary down by the seashore. I just added that part. Before that, My Morning Jacket from their album that dropped on April Fool's last year is Time Waited. Jim James just released a new solo album too, so it's a good time to be a My Morning Jacket fam. And it's a little after 10 o'clock on this almost Friday. By my calculations, that means it's time for It Came From the Crate, your nightly exploration into songs found via the art of digging at record stores near and far. I'm Jackson Wisdorf, and funding for It Came From the Crate on KXT comes from Josie Records, counting down the final days of summer on Labor Day weekend with new releases, collector vinyl, CDs, turntables, and more at all Dallas area locations. 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And the way I look at it, one of my roles on a Thursday night here on the radio is to get you ready for Funky Friday with Leslie tomorrow from 3 to 5. And to help accomplish that, I've got some really groovy music from early 70s Turkey for you, courtesy of Mustafa Auskent. He was a musician, composer, arranger, was and still is alive and kicking at 84 years old, still making music for all sorts of different artists. But he released this album in 1973, probably the one he's best known for. It's called Gençlik İle İleli, which in English translates to Hand in Hand with the Youth. This album's really cool. It's got all sorts of psychedelic R&B grooves on it, incredible percussion throughout, a lot of improvisation throughout the album as well. And it's one that I actually played during our All Vinyl Marathon last week. I've been kind of relying on this track for years during DJ sets because it'll get even the most hesitant person out on the dance floor. The groove is that good. Really excited to play this one for you tonight, so let's go ahead and throw it on the deck and accomplish that goal of getting you ready for Funky Friday tomorrow. Mustafa Auskent and Dolana on It Came From the Crate on 91.7 KXT.

Catch them at the Granada Theater November 20th. They're playing as part of the KXT Presents series, Afghan Wigs, House of Eye on 91.7 KXT. Haircut 100 before that, and to start things off, where it came from the crates, slightly obscure, psychedelic Turkish grooves, courtesy of Mustafa Auskent, released that album in 1973 called Gençlik ile Eleli, or Hand in Hand with Youth when translated to English. Truly an incredible album full of all sorts of psychedelic R&B grooves, jazz-influenced improvisations throughout, some incredible percussion. It'll get even the most hesitant of people out on the dance floor. The groove is that good. I think I accomplished my goal, hopefully, of getting you ready for Funky Friday tomorrow with that one. Dolana, a track that, if you ask me, will always be perfect, for it came from the crate. Your nightly exploration into songs found via the art of digging at record stores near and far. Everything comes from my personal record collection, so you never know what you're going to hear, but it's going to be good. That's guaranteed. Listen for it a little after 10 o'clock, Monday through Friday on 91.7 KXT. And keeping things moving with some new homegrown tunes. What a great combo. Paul Shalta out of Dallas from the new album Lately Companions, Between Two Cities on 91.7 KXT.

0: Catch them later this month at the Texas Trust CU Theater in Grand Prairie as part of the KXT Presents series. That was Jungle and The Wave, one from their new album, Sunshine. Earth, Wind, and Fire before that for all my shining stars out there. And Paul Schalda out of Dallas with some new tunes, Between Two Cities. And stick around because I got even more homegrown tunes coming right up, as well as another artist coming through town in October. Stick around for that and so much more here in a sec on Listener Power 91.7 KXT.
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She'll be at the Southside Ballroom October 8th as part of the KXT Presents series, touring on that new album, Love Land. It was Suki Waterhouse, Back in Love on 91.7 KXT, a classic from the Mighty Mighty Boss Tones before that, and some more homegrown tunes to start that block off, courtesy of Abby Cole out of Dallas, The Speed of Time. And the last 2 years, we've been really lucky each December to have Billy Strings come to Dickies Arena in Fort Worth. I've got great news. He's coming back this December too, on the 11th, as part of the KXD Presents series. If you've never seen Billy before, highly recommend it. He's one of the most talented guitarists I've ever seen in my life. This is a cut from his new album, So Much for Goodbyes, Burn the Other End, on 91.7 KXT.

New Rhythm and Blues Quintet, or NRBQ for short. NRBQ for even shorter. Just kidding, nobody says that. It's a Wild Weekend on 91.7 KXT. Before that, it was Billy Strings from the new album, So Much for Goodbyes, Burn the Other End. Don't forget, Billy's coming back to Dickies Arena in December for the third year in a row as part of the KXT Presents series. That show's happening on the 11th. And we're making our way towards the 11 o'clock hour. I'm not done yet. I got plenty of great tunes to squeeze in until midnight, like this earworm from Alex Amen. It's off his album, Son of Amen, dripping in Laurel Canyon vibes. California Blues on 91.7 KXT.

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Their September 17th show at American Airlines Center sold out in record time, but keep an ear open to KXT. You could soon find out how to get tickets to that sold-out show. Tame Impala and Dracula on 91.7 KXT. No further comment on that. Just listen to KXT tomorrow, trust me. Before that, Sharon Jones and the Dab Kings, 100 Days, 100 Nights. And welcome to the 11 o'clock hour on this almost Friday. I'm Jackson Wisdorf here with you till midnight with a lot of great tunes to squeeze in. Joe Jackson from I'm the Man here in just a sec. But first, Temples from their new album, Bliss, Jetstream Heart on 91.7 KXT.

0: Pretenders on 91.7 KXT, Thumbelina. Before that, it was Joe Jackson, and It's Different for Girls, one off the classic 79 record, I'm the Man. And to start things off, a new sound from Temples, the psych rock band out of the UK, introducing some elements of 90s-inspired electronica on their latest record, Bliss. It sounds really cool, if you ask me, especially on that track, Jetstream Heart. And this next artist was in our KXT studios a few years ago for a really nice stripped-down session. You can see under the Live Sessions tab at kxt.org, Barty Strange. This one from the album he dropped last year, Shy Baron's Getting Out. Ain't Nobody Making Me High on 91.7 KXT.
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0: Music from A$AP Rocky's latest album to switch things up a little bit. Punk Rocky on 91.7 KXT. It was the Stones off their classic Exile on Main Street before that. And Barty Strange started things off. Ain't Nobody Making Me High. And we're just over a month away from a show happening at Dickies Arena I've been hyped for ever since it was announced earlier this year. Gorillaz touring on the new record, The Mountain. I got a cut from that coming right up, as well as so much more here in a sec on Listener Powered 91.7 KXT.
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October 16th at Dickies Arena, their show with Little Sims and Deltron 3030 officially sold out. That was Gorillaz in Orange County on 91.7 KXT. I've been hyped for that show ever since it was announced earlier this year. We'll see you there. Before that, Tori Amos and Johnny Blue Skies in the Dark Cloud started things off. Sturgill Simpson's latest project, Situation. And got some more homegrown tunes for you now. This was the debut single for Mary and the Matrix when it came out back in 2023. I've Got Guns on 91.7 KXT.

David Byrne on 91.7 KXT, a track featuring Hayley Williams, one of many features on that great solo record, Who Is the Sky, that dropped last year. What is the reason for it? Before that, it was Beck and Mary and the Matrix out of Dallas started things off. Their debut single when it came out a few years back, I've Got Guns. And this is Jackson Wisdorf signing off on this Almost Friday. Been so much fun playing music for you today, as always. And there's always more on the way on Listener Power 91.7 KXT, so don't go anywhere. But going to leave you with an artist that's going to be making her way through North Texas pretty soon, playing a two-show run at American Airlines Center October 10th and 11th. Casey Musgraves from the new record Middle of Nowhere. It's Dry Spell on 91.7 KXT. Y'all have a great night out there. Stay safe, be nice to each other, and we'll see you tomorrow.

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0: Hi, this is Nick Forster. This week in E-Town, we're going to feature two musicians from Austin, Texas that we caught up with in Denver, Colorado at the Mission Ballroom. I'm talking about Charlie Crockett and his band and the Greyhounds. 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

She asked me why. I just went on and told her. She asked me why. I just went on and told her. She asked me why. I just went on and told her. She asked me why. I just went on and told her.

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I just went on and told her. She asked me why. I just went on and told her.

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91.7 KXT, the Bengals going down to Liverpool. Always a good way to start your Friday with some Bengals, right? And The Sacred Souls, Any Old Fool. Boy, getting close to that show, September 12th. The Sacred Souls, La Lome, and the Womack Sisters all come into the Pavilion at Toyota Music Factory. KXT excited to be presenting that show. Hi, good morning. How are you? It's Funky Friday, and we're going to have some fun today, I promise. It's going to be a little bit cooler, too, with temps in the mid-90s. Slight chance of some thunderstorms later on today. This is new. It's Monrovia and Heavy Foot on 91.7 KXT.

Lucinda Williams, MGMT gave us Time to Pretend, and Monrovia, Heavy Foot. At 7 o'clock, we've got today's final pick, and Ian Dury was one of these just groundbreaking musicians in the late 70s that really had that unique sound that blended punk and new wave and rock and roll, and we're going to look at his debut album at 7 o'clock. It's a fun one, that's for sure.

0: 91.7 KXT and some early John Hyatt. I don't even try. 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So yesterday we gave away some tickets to go see Phoebe Bridgers in her sold-out show. I've got a chance for you to go to another sold-out show, and I'll give you all the details in just a moment on 91.7 KXT.
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Under the Milky Way, that's the church on 91.7 KXT, and just a beautiful song from Silvana Estrada as Antes de Te. Silvana is considered the Mexican Joni Mitchell. How cool is that? KXT is giving you a chance at going to the sold-out Tame Impala show. 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They are up, and it's going to be starting this afternoon at noon, so be sure you check your Facebook and Instagram and follow us at KXT Radio. Here's the new one from Last Dinner Party. 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

91.7 KXT, Steven Sanchez, and a song inspired by his grandparents. How cool is that? Sweet Love. Jimmy Cliff sitting in limbo, and the last dinner party with Big Dog. 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Today's vinyl pick right around the corner, and we're going to look at that debut album from Ian Dury. It's a fun one. That's coming up right after Juliana Madrid. Some homegrown music out of Dallas. Here's Savior on 91.7 KXT.

KKXT HD Dallas Fort Worth Denton. It's time for today's final pick, and it's a fun one today. Ian Dury. There's a guy that did a little bit of everything, and I love that he was a little bit punk, he was a little bit new wave, but really he was more into the spoken word side of things. He had the Cockney delivery, and he had a knack for telling stories, and he was signed to Stiff Records in 1977, and nobody quite knew what this thing that was going on. This is before the Blockheads. It used to be Ian Dury and the Blockheads after this band, but... Yeah, Ian Dury was a solo artist to begin with, and he had that mix of rock and funk and reggae and pub rock, and really, he was funny. Let's put it that way. This song was definitely controversial when it came out, too. From the album New Boots and Panties, here it is, Sex and Drugs and Rock and Roll. Ian Dury from today's vinyl pick on 91.7 KXT.

The Revivalists with Kid on 91.7 KXT. And today's vinyl pick, going back to the beginning for Ian Dury. Yeah, before the Blockheads, he had a solo album out that's Sex and Drugs and Rock and Roll. A fun one on this funky Friday. Good morning. How are you? I'm Benji McPhail. Looking at a decent start to the weekend. We're going to see mostly sunny skies, possibly a thunderstorm, and cooler temps, with temps only getting into the mid-90s this afternoon. Fun song from us three. It's Cool Cat on 91.7 KXT.

91.7 KXT Jungle. Carry on. Jungle coming to town. KXT presenting that show at Texas Trust CU Theater. Cracker, Sweet Potato, and Us Three. Their new one is Cool Cat. That is such a fun song. If you don't have plans this weekend, may I suggest the Dallas Latino Film Festival? Our good friend, Ceci, we did a really cool arts doc on her, and it's going to be a part of this. Plus, she's going to be doing a little performance as well. So lots of things going on with the Dallas Latino Film Festival happening this weekend. More new music. Here's Mariachi El Bronx and Bandoleros on 91.7 KXT.

0: 91.7 KXT, that's the latest from Beck, Ride Lonesome. We should be getting some new music from Beck real soon, and I know you'll hear it first on What's New with Jackson. That's a program we do every Monday night featuring a full hour of great new releases, 7 o'clock on Mondays here at KXT. Foo Fighters, Big Me, and Mariachi El Bronx, their new one, Bandoleros. 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Lots of good stuff on the way, including an artist that was on our very first Homegrown Bites album, Angel White. He's coming up on 91.7 KXT.
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91.7 KXT, it's Iron and Wine in your ocean. KXT is presenting Iron and Wine when they come to the Majestic Theater on October 24th. Homegrown music out of Cleburne, that's Angel White with Red Blanket, and that's the song that was featured on our Homegrown Bites Volume 1. Yay. And Ultravox in there, too. You didn't know Ultravox had that punk rock vibe, did you? If you've only heard like Enola Gay or Reap the Wild Wind, that probably sets you back a little bit. Saturday night in the City of the Dead. Our Homegrown Artist of the Week. Boy, we've had a lot of fun featuring Larry G's music all week here on 91.7. Next week, another artist that's going to be a part of the State Fair, it's Isaac Sloan. We do our Homegrown Artist of the Week Monday through Friday, and it is brought to you by Tommy Terrific's Car Wash in Plano, giving you a chance to really hear and get to know some amazing homegrown musicians here on 91.7. This is the latest from Cardinals. It's Barbed Wire on commercial-free KXT.

91.7 KXT. Yeah, that's a little bit of wishful thinking today. Eurythmics, and Here Comes the Rain Again. Boy, there's a hint that we may get a little bit of rain. Wouldn't that be nice? We sure could use it. Cardinals in there, too, with Barbed Wire. 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His name is Patrick Martin. 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

91.7 KXT with Joan Armatrading and The Weakness in Me. I always thought that was such a beautiful song, don't you? Gene Dawson in there too. Rockabye Baby. Hi, good morning. How's it going? Hope you're having a nice funky Friday so far. Going to be a little cooler today. Some chances, depending on where you're at, we might even see a thunderstorm. So do keep an eye on the weather. But should be a pretty nice start to the weekend as you drive home with Leslie and all that great funk music starting at 3 o'clock this afternoon. Here's the new one from Rodrigo Gabriella, it's Our Home on 91.7 KXT.

917 KXT and some new music from Modest Mouse, Picking Dragon's Pockets. KXT is welcoming Modest Mouse and Caroline Rose. That's going to be a nice 1-2 combo at the Pavilion at Toyota Music Factory on October 16th. Traveling Wilburys, Handle With Care, and the new one from Rodrigo y Gabriela, Our Home. At 9 o'clock, we're going to go under the covers, and we've been playing a lot of Irma Thomas and Galactic lately. I thought it'd be fun to go way back to one of Irma Thomas's early hits. We're going to go back to 1964 and share that with you, and a really cool new wave cover. That's coming up at 9 o'clock here on KXT. Right now, it's the new one from Aaron Lee Tashjian. Here's Lost and Alone on 91.7 KXT.

0: 91.7 KXT, Ordinary Creature, that is, of Monsters and Men. 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She finally got us some new music. 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

91.7 KXT and homegrown music out of Fort Worth. That's Fate Lines with All You Do Is Crazy. I've had friends like that. Common People from Pulp, that's a fun one. And The Strokes, Going Shopping. 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

T-Rex with Cosmic Dancer on 91.7 KXT, and the new one from Danielle Ponder. Boy, that voice just booms, doesn't it? Good stuff. Sun and Moon from her upcoming Everything Has Changed album. 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September 12th, 7 p.m. at the Angelica Theater. More at theturning.org. We're going under the covers in just a moment. It's a fun one, going way back to the early part of Irma Thomas's career, and a very cool new wave version of that song done by a pretty famous actress. Find out who right after James Hunter 6 and his latest. This is Gunshy on 91.7 KXT.

KKXT HD Dallas Fort Worth Denton. It's time to go under the covers, and I thought, you know, we've been playing a lot of Irma Thomas, especially the stuff she's doing with Galactic these days, and let's introduce you to some of her early material. She's been doing this for a long time, and in 1964 she recorded the song Breakaway, and it became one of her standout recordings. It was written by Jackie DeShannon and Sharon Sheely, so really he had a pretty good songwriting team putting this thing together. It's dramatic, it's emotional, and it's fun. It's a declaration of independence. It's all about breaking free from being under the thumb of, you know, a relationship. There you go. It is really that simple. But the thing that makes it great is it reflects that sound of 1960s New Orleans R&B, and Breakaway became one of Irma Thomas's most beloved recordings. Let's dive in and enjoy the original on Under the Covers. Here's Irma Thomas and Breakaway on 91.7 KXT.

Irma Thomas and Breakaway, the original on today's Under the Covers here on 91.7 KXT. That's one of those songs. It is just a fun song. You know, you hear it and you can't help but tap your toes. It's got that great pop melody. And really, when you look at Irma Thomas and her career, that's one of those songs that everybody just fell in love with, including the person who's going to be doing this morning's cover, Tracy Ullman. Remember her? She had that variety show. She was the one that first introduced us to The Simpsons. She was quite the performer back in the day. And in the early 80s, she actually attempted a version of this, and it's pretty good. And I thought, let's share Tracy Ullman and her cover of Irma Thomas's Breakaway. Here you go on 91.7 KXT. It's Under the Covers.

91.7 KXT. That was a fun one. Tracy Ullman and a cover of Irma Thomas's Breakaway as we go under the covers here on 91.7. And we also heard from Irma Thomas herself with Breakaway. That song has also been done by, Beryl Marston did a version, and the Detroit Cobras do a really good version of that too. That's just a great song to cover. If you're in a band, you might want to think about covering that one. Good morning. How are you? It's a funky Friday and a pretty good looking one. It's going to be milder. By that, I mean mid-90s, and a slight chance of some showers, i.e. thunderstorms, coming in later today too. Here's Matt Berninger, his new one. It's Martini Me Fatso on 91.7 KXT.

Father John Misty with the Old Law on 91.7 KXT. Blondie, the tide is high. You know, we just did Under the Covers. I'm going to have to do that on Under the Covers one of these days. That was originally done by a really cool band, the Paragons, back in the late 60s. Matt Berninger in there, too, with Martini Me Fatso. We are just a couple away from our next free concert. The Till Midnight at the Nashville Concert Series continues on September 18th with a couple of cumbia artists, Yolanda Cruz and the Daydreamers. They're kicking things off. And Vanita Leo is bringing her combination of Tejano, R&B, and cumbia to the stage as well. And, of course, a screening of the film Raiders of the Lost Ark. Details can be found at kxt.org. Some new music, Future Birds with Fly On 91.7 KXT.

0: 91.7 KXT, Elvis Costello, Radio, Radio, the song that got him kicked off of Saturday Night Live. Future Bird's in there too with Fly On. 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

91.7 KXT, and as promised, Courtney Barnett getting together with Waxahachie for Sight Unseen. World Party with Way Down Now, and the new one from Wet Leg, Mange 2. A lot of people excited about that sold-out Tame Impala show at American Airlines Center, and we've got tickets. Yeah, no kidding. You might just be the recipient of these tickets. We have just opened up our Instagram and Facebook with details. If you haven't started following us, it's easy to do at KXT Radio. Once you do that, you will be... you'll find out what the details are on how you might just be getting a pair of tickets for this sold-out Tame Impala show on September 17th. Good luck. We'll give you the weekend to enter, but why wait? Why not head to Facebook or Instagram right now at KXT Radio. Some new music. Here is the latest from J. Jerome 87. 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

Go between Streets of Your Town on 91.7 KXT. Haim with the Steps and J. Jerome 87, leader of the band Alt J, doing his own thing this time around. That's Track and Field. 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La Belle in that funky Friday state of mind. We'll get her going with some new music. 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

91.7 KXT, not a song you would expect to hear in the film Suicide Squad, but it was definitely on the soundtrack, The Decemberists with Sucker's Prayer. And Jack White starting us off with the new one, Dollar Bill. He'll be at the Bomb Factory October 7th. Good morning, I'm La Belle. Thanks for joining us here at KXT. I hope you are getting an amazing start to the day. And a shout out to yesterday's weather for keeping it calm and chill and like in the high 80s. I can do that for a while. I've got our homegrown bites coming up at noon. Don't forget some music from artists here in North Texas. But getting into the day, it's Alabama Shakes, American Dream on 91.7 KXT.

91.7 KEXT, St. Paul and the Broken Bones. That comes from their self-titled album on their brand new self-owned label, Fall Moon. Kings of Leon with Closer, one of my favorite songs in the Only by the Night project, and Alabama Shake starting us off with their new one, American Dream. Their album is out now. Don't forget to check out who's coming to the Metroplex for these concerts happening all throughout the fall. You can go on our KEXT website and check out the concert calendar to see all of these shows coming in September and beyond. A performance you can watch on our YouTube for one of our KEXT live sessions. It's Portugal the Man, Tanana on 91.7 KEXT.

0: 91.7 KXT, The Killers with Quiet Town. Right before that, Joe Jackson's Breaking Us in Two and music from Portugal, The Man's Sheesh album, Tanana. 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He's been teasing us with new music over the last few weeks. I've got some new coming in just a few. Stick around. 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

91.7 KXT, co-written by Hozier and Allison Russell for the entire album that was Mavis Staples' Human Mind, right before Nirvana's Polly and out of Fort Worth, our own Leon Bridges with brand new music, Talk It Over, from his new Happiness Anytime album, which is coming out this month. Super excited to see what he's come up with in this new collaboration with some help in production by two of the three members of Jungle. I think you can hear that influence. Right now, a band that got super popular via TikTok, it's Florence Road, Hanging Out to Dry on 91.7 KXT.

91.7 KXT, Cage the Elephant, the first new single from the band, any new music really, in 2 years, Beaches in Tennessee, David Bowie's Space Oddity, and Florence Road, Hanging Out to Dry, a band that got its popularity by being on TikTok. Funding for KXT comes from listeners like you and from Texas Counterfeiters, sharing the natural qualities of quartzite, dolomite, onyx, and other exotic stones. 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And from the Modern Art Museum of Fort Worth, featuring Rashid Johnson, a poem for deep thinkers, bridging art history with popular Black culture and featuring massive mosaics, suspended plants, and expressive paintings. More at themodern.org. The Corner Sons are made up of John Dufillo and Brandon Carr with Sarah Jaffe. Here's The Rattle in the Room on 91.7 KXT.

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1: 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Big, big monkey man.

91.7 KXT La Loam, which stands for the Los Angeles League of Musicians, with Danza de La Loam. They are going to be performing with the Sacred Souls and now the Womack Sisters September 12th at the Pavilion at the Toyota Music Factory. And before that, some music from the Specials, Monkey Man. Good morning. I'm La Bell. It is Friday. We made it to the end of the weekend with cooler temperatures, which I can appreciate. Don't forget, in just about an hour, our homegrown bites love to be able to showcase music from artists that are right here in North Texas, to include new music out of Fort Worth from Royal Sons. Right now, though, it's the latest from Lucy Dacus of the band Boy Genius, Planting Tomatoes on 91.7 KXT.

91.7 KXT, Florence and the Machine with Sympathy Magic. Citizen Cope featuring the one and only Carlos Santana, Sun's Gonna Rise, and Lucy Dacus, one third of the band Boy Genius and one of two of the members of the band with albums out right now, her new one, Planting Tomatoes. On September 18th, we are headed back to the Nashier Sculpture Center for another amazing day of music. 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

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The Rolling Stones, Miss You, and Jose Gonzalez with A Perfect Storm. 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

91.7 KXT, one of the bands that I thoroughly enjoy by way of finding them here at KXT is Jungle. That was their new one, The Wave, and they've got a concert coming September 25th at the Texas Trust CU Theater, a KXT show, no less. Los Lobos with John Hyatt down on the riverbed, and out of Austin, the band Spoon, Do You. And speaking of those concerts that you can see, we've got a full list of the concert roster on our website at kxt.org, so you can see bands like Jungle and Suki Waterhouse when she comes to town. Here's the new one, Back in Love, on 91.7 KXT.

91.7 KXT opening up for the Gorillaz when they come to Dickies Arena. That was Little Sims, Young. Right before that, Jeff Tweedy and Wilco, Jesus, etc. And starting us off, new music from Suki Waterhouse. Another album out now, Loveland. And again, she'll be performing that KXT show at the Southside Ballroom October 8th. 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And from the Sid Richardson Museum in Fort Worth, Sundance Square, open to the public daily, now on display, Russell's Retreat explores works made by the cowboy artist during his summers at Glacier National Park in Montana. Just a few spins away from some new music out of Fort Worth. Right now, though, it's Future Islands, new music, Find Love on 91.7 KXT.

KKXT HD, Dallas Fort Worth Denton, and good afternoon. It's time for our Homegrown Bites here at KXT, where I give you the opportunity to get to know some musicians that are right here in your own backyard. And today we are getting started with new music from the Fort Worth band Royal Sons, made up of former members of two bands, the Hanna-Barbarians and In Memory of Men. The band's name is a highborn progeny of two of the last decades of what they considered heavier hitters in local music nobility. So without further ado, getting into some new music for you today from Royal Sons, Strange Wind on 91.7 KXT.

91.7 KXT closing out our Homegrown Bites for you this afternoon. Some music from a side project from a Dallas film composer by the name of Brandon Moss and comprised of UNT music students. They go by Color Failure. And right before that, out of Fort Worth, new music from Royal Sons. That song was premiered on our Homegrown Music Show with Waffles back in June. Happy to share that with you now. Strange Wind. If you are an artist here or a band in North Texas and you want to submit your music for consideration, you can send that on over to our website at kxt.org/submissions. Right now, Billy Strings is going to be headed to Dickies Arena at the end of the year. What a way to close it out with a new one, Burn the Other End on 91.7 KXT.

91.7 KXT, Alex Amen with California Blues and Chuck Prophet, No Other Love. To start us off, though, the newest from Billy Strings. I really like that one. It's about the guitar for me. That was Burn the Other End. And you can find him performing that and more at Dickie's Arena when he comes to town for that KXT show in December. Right now, featuring Gigi Perez, it's music from Mount Joy in the Middle on 91.7 KXT.

0: 91.7 KXT. Love that one from Deep Sea Diver Shovel. Right before Led Zeppelin's Going to California. And starting us off, featuring Gigi Perez, the latest from Mount Joy in the Middle. 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

91.7 KXT playing into some folklore about the Driscoll Hotel in Austin that was said to be haunted. They kind of put a play on it by making it a cowboy spirit. Right before that, Bartee Strange getting as authentic as he can in his latest Ain't Nobody Making Me High. Good afternoon. I'm Law Bell. Thanks for joining us here at KXT. If you follow us on Instagram and Facebook at KXT Radio, there is a chance to win tickets to the sold out Tame Impala show at American Airlines Center happening September 17th. You can find details that started coming out this morning on our Instagram and Facebook, again at KXT Radio. Now, this ends Monday at noon, so make sure you get it in over the weekend. 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

91.7 KXT. I just bought a new Steely Dan record about 2 weeks ago. Well, new to me anyway. That was FM right before Orville Peck and Beck coming together. The masked artist himself with Death Valley High. And Temples starting us off with a great track, Deadstream Heart. 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He calls it his alter ego. Here's the project from Sturgill Simpson, Johnny Blue Skies and the Dark Clouds. 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

91.7 KXT, Danger Mouse, and Black Thought saying that there's really nowhere to go from here but up. I hope that's the case. That's featuring Rag & Bone Man and Till Tuesday, going back to the 80s with Voices Carry. Good afternoon, and thanks for joining us here at KXT for National College Colors Day. And it's also a birthday to one very huge, super megastar artist, Beyonce. You know she's from Houston, right? And speaking of Texas artists, well, Casey Musgraves is in the mix now. Here's Dry Spell on 91.7 KXT.

0: 91.7 KXT, The Gorillaz with Orange County, one of the newest coming from the new album, The Mountain. Of course, they'll be performing at Dickies Arena October 16th for that sold-out show. It's good for them. Right before that, Arcade Fire's Modern Man and the new one from Kacey Musgraves, Dry Spell. Her new album, Middle of Nowhere, came out just a few months back, and you can see her performing next month for a two-night show at the AAC October 10th and 11th. A lot of those shows are coming through to North Texas this fall. You want to make sure you get in on the ones that you'd like to see. You can go online to our website at kxt.org, check out the concert calendar, and start plotting those for yourself. A little bit of a turn in sound from Genesis Owusu. Like, the spirit is still there, but it's like he didn't drink any coffee that day. Here's Human again on 91.7 KXT.
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0: 91.7 KXT Wednesday, the North Carolina Band with Townies coming to the Bomb Factory November 13th for a KXT show. I have not had the chance to see them in concert yet, so that should be a good show. The Talking Heads, Life During Wartime, and Genesis Owusu, the Ghanaian-Australian artist, starting things off with his new one, Human Again. 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And 91.7 KXT presents Devin Gilfillian with John Mook on Saturday, October 17th. 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

91.7 KXT, Devin Gilfillian, Black Dog Rabbit Hole. A little bit of a different sound from what you can see from Devin when he was here in our KXT studios, but I love the rawness of this. He'll be performing at the Kessler Theater October 17th for that KXT show, along with John Mook. Right before that, Crackers, Teen Angst, What the World Needs Now, and the Denton band, the Wee Beasties, one of the most entertaining, if for nothing more, you don't know what's going to happen when they get on the stage. That was Shotgunning Beers in the Parking Lot. And if you are an artist here in North Texas, Denton, and or around, you can also submit your music for consideration by going to the website at kxt.org/submissions. Jesse Wells had the world in a chokehold when he became very prominent last year for writing songs about political issues. This is coming from his new album, Masks Off. Won't You Come Out Tonight on 91.7 KXT.

91.7 KXT, Joan Arma trading all the way from America. Now, the people that know Joan know Joan, but there are some people who I feel like she gets lost in a lot of conversations when we're talking about greats. One thing that she said last year in an interview that really stuck with me is, no matter how old you get, there's always stuff to learn. And I'm a big proponent of telling people you don't know what you don't know. So shout out to Joan Arma trading for keeping the needle moving. Right before that, Fontaine's DC, It's Amazing to Be Young, and the folk artist that sings the news is what they call him, Jesse Wells, with his new one, Won't You Come Out Tonight. Funding for KXT comes from listeners and from Share International Network Dallas, presenting At the Turning by Graham Peebles, a film asking if people are living through a historic time of transition from decay to opportunity, September 12th, 7 p.m. at the Angelica Theater. 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And from the Modern Art Museum of Fort Worth, featuring Rashid Johnson, a poem for deep thinkers, bridging art history with popular Black culture and featuring massive mosaics, suspended plants, and expressive paintings. More at themodern.org. Well, we've been talking about this show for weeks now, and they'll be here September 12th. Here's The Sacred Souls, Any Old Fool, on 91.7 KXT.

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91.7 KXT, Low Cut Connie's Private Lives, a band that doesn't stray from hitting some of the heavier topics. They also released a new album back in July. Right before that, Phoebe Bridgers with Lost Boys to get things started. I'm Law Bell. Thanks for hanging out with me this afternoon on a Friday, because listen, we did it. Give yourself a pat on the back. Self-appreciation is important. Here's music now from the Canada artist Boy Golden featuring Cat Clyde, Cowboy Dreams on 91.7 KXT.

91.7 KXT, the newest from Death Cab for Cutie, Riptides. And right before, Corinne Bailey Rae, the UK artist, Put Your Records On. If you go all the way back in time just a bit, you can find a Corinne Bailey Rae live session here in our KXT studios. And starting us off, music from Boy Golden, a name he chose that his mother used to call him as a child, featuring Cat Clyde with Cowboy Dreams. On September 18th, we are headed back to the Nasher Sculpture Center here in Dallas to give you a show from Yolanda Cruz and the Daydreamers to kick things off, and some cumbia and R&B from Vanita Leo. The night will wrap up with a screening of the film Raiders of the Lost Ark. These are free events that happen at the Nasher. Just bring a blanket and enjoy your time in the outdoors. You can find more info on our website at kxt.org. I really like this one a lot. I think Steven Sanchez did it right here. Sweet Love on 91.7 KXT.

0: 91.7 KXT, Nathaniel Rateliff and the Night Sweats, an artist I never get tired of seeing and or hearing. I Need Never Get Old, right before De La Soul with The Groove, The Magic Number. And Steven Sanchez, at just 23 years old, has unlocked a new career goal by getting that song to be the most streamed song of his career, Sweet Love. Funding for KXT comes from listeners and from Longhorn Ballroom. Coming soon, Still the King, featuring Asleep at the Wheel, Ben Haggard, Summer Dean, Bob Wills, Texas Playboys, led by Jason Robertson, Nikki Diamond, and more on Friday, September 12th. 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It was one of the songs that helped bring her into the forefront of the world. Stick around for some Bjork on the way. 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

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Right before that, Bjork and what helped introduce her to the world, Army of Me. Starting us off, though, music from Brother Wallace, his new one, Who's That? 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

91.7 KXT Us 3 with Cool Cat featuring Akil Dasan on vocals. Now, it's very hard, I think, to have a song, a hit in the 90s like they did, and then come back 30, 40 years later and put out something that's equally as good. Not an easy feat, and that lets you know when it's real. The Cars with Bye Bye Love and new music from Dallas artist Charlie Crockett, The Hallelujah Trail. Funding for KXT comes from listeners and from the Fort Worth Symphony Orchestra presenting Infinity Rising, the Music of Journey, September 4th and 5th at Bass Hall. 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And from the Modern Art Museum of Fort Worth featuring Rashid Johnson, a poem for deep thinkers, bridging art history with popular Black culture and featuring massive mosaics, suspended plants, and expressive paintings. More at themodern.org. Next up, the close out the 2 o'clock hour, as well as my time here with you. I hope you have a fantastic weekend doing whatever it is that makes you happy. And always remember, sometimes it's better an oops than a what if. Here's Emma Walsh, Good Grief, on 91.7 KXT.

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Good afternoon. I'm Leslie James. Let's start with Seema Funk and George Clinton. Funk Aspirin on 91.7 KXT.

The Fatback Band, The Booty on 91.7 KXT, and Seema Funk and George Clinton, Funk Aspirin. I heard this on a disco bike ride earlier this week and just had to get it on today's Funky Friday. Taking on Harold Melvin and the Blue Notes, here's Thelma Houston, Don't Leave Me This Way on 91.7 KXT.

The Supremes, Love Child on 91.7 KXT. Tower of Powers, What Is Hip? And Thelma Houston's cover of Harold Melvin and the Blue Notes, Don't Leave Me This Way. 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Oh, I'm sure my buddy Jackson will have something cool, maybe slightly weird, lined up tonight. The late, great Sharon Jones and the Dap Kings now, Matter of Time on KXT.

0: That was a massive club anthem in the 90s. Maloko, Sing It Back on 91.7 KXT. Parliament's Big Footin' and Sharon Jones and the Dap Kings, Matter of Time. 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Happy Funky Friday. 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

0: Leon Bridges, St. Vincent, and the locals you love. 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

That is Peruvian psychedelic rock band Pax Exorcismo on 91.7 KXT. Boney M. taking on Bobby Hebb's Sonny. Oh, I really dig the Euro disco spin on that cover. And Dallas's The Rosemont Kings, 6 Feet Down. 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She knows the ins and outs of the North Texas music scene. My number one source, and hey, maybe yours too. 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This jam from Chic was number one on the Billboard Dance Club Songs chart in 1978. 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

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A 91.7 KXT and Sheiks, I want your love. 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Did you hear Purple Rain is heading to Broadway? Yeah, the musical first debuted in Minneapolis last November. Previews will begin in March with opening night April 12th. The late great Prince here, witness for the prosecution on KXT.

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Oh, I know you were singing along to that one too. Rose Royce Car Wash on 91.7 KXT. And Funkadelic, if you don't like the effects, don't produce the cause. Happy Funky Friday. I'm Leslie James. The Next Till Midnight at the Nasher Show is coming up on the 18th with Yolanda Cruz and the Daydreamers kicking things off with some cumbia, followed by Vanita Leo, bringing a combo of Tejano, R&B, and cumbia to the stage. And you, my friend, can get your Harrison Ford fix as the night wraps up with a screening of Raiders of the Lost Ark. Details can be found at kxt.org. 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

Arctic Monkeys would go funk, but they do it quite well. I ain't quite where I think I am on 91.7 KXT. T-Bone Walker, The Hustle Is On, and Mestizo Beats, Lizard Brain. 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You can highlight your favorite Funky Friday tunes, create playlists, and buy tickets to a bunch of shows. Maybe this is a fave of yours. It's one of mine. Jamiroquai, Emergency on Planet Earth on KXT.

0: Jungle Casio on Commercial Free KXT. They are one of my faves to see live. Why? Because it's not just the three of them. On stage, they expand into a 6 to 8 piece live band. They've got drums, percussion, keyboards, guitars, and backup singers. It's always a good time. My advice, get a ticket to see them at Texas Trust CU Theater on the 25th. You know I'll be there. The OJ's, Love Train, and Jamiroquai's Emergency on Planet Earth. 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Stick around for a retired French duo next. Happy Funky Friday. 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
1: Hi, this is Nick Forster. This week in E-Town, we're going to feature two musicians from Austin, Texas that we caught up with in Denver, Colorado at the Mission Ballroom. I'm talking about Charlie Crockett and his band and the Greyhounds. It's great rootsy music, and that's all this week in E-Town.
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The Allergies, Get Yourself Some. And retired French duo Daft Punk, Voyager. In a recent interview, Thomas Bangalter ruled out a Daft Punk reunion. I know, I'm bummed too. He pretty much said that there are other things to explore beyond Daft Punk. The duo called it quits 5 years ago. I'm so thankful I saw them twice 20 years ago. Out of the legendary Stax Records vault in Memphis, here's Inez Fox, One Woman's Man on KXT.

One of the most sampled songs ever, courtesy of Tom Tom Club, Genius of Love on 91.7 KXT. Homegrown hero Leon Bridges taking on the Temptations, Ball of Confusion, and Inez Fox, One Woman's Man. 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More details at theater3dallas.com. I'm Leslie James. Thank you so much for hanging out on this Funky Friday. I've got one, maybe two more before we wrap up this week's edition. Some say this was the first rock and roll record. It's Jackie Brenston and his Delta Cats, better known as Ike Turner and the Kings of Rhythm, Rocket 88 on KXT.

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The iconic Grace Jones, Pull Up to the Bumper on commercial free KXT. How often do you hear that one on the radio? That's what we love to do here at KXT, dig a little deeper into the mix. And I'm sure my buddy Jackson will dig deep into his record collection tonight. Don't miss It Came from the Crate just after 10. And my morning jacket kicked off the hour with Time Waited. Off Interpol's first album in 4 years out now. Here's See Out Loud on KXT.

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The latest from Courtney Barnett featuring Waxahachie's Katie Crutchfield, Sight Unseen on 91.7 KXT. Apparently, Courtney tried three times over 2 years to finish that song, but it never sounded right until she asked Katie to sing it with her. An OMD classic, If You Leave. Hey, speaking of a classic, join my buddy Joe. You hear him during the weekend here on KXT, and all next week he will fill in for Benji. He'll have your vinyl pick of the day featuring a new or classic cut from an LP with all the hisses and pops. Weekday mornings right at 7. And Interpol's new one in the mix, See Out Loud. More Katie Crutchfield now, this time with her twin sister, Allison, on vocals. Here's their project, Snowcaps Coast, on KXT.

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0: 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Funding for KXT comes from listeners like you and from Dallas Theater Center, presenting Reykjavik 86, a play based on Ronald Reagan and Mikhail Gorbachev's Reykjavik Summit in 1986, September 11th through the 27th at the D. and Charles Wiley Theater. 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Coming up right around 5:50, we will head across the pond for the UK track of the day. Hang out as we celebrate a birthday. He is a superstar producer and a 10-time Grammy winner. Happy Friday. 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

The Black Keys taking on Earl Hooker's You Got to Lose on 91.7 KXT. Lucinda Williams, Joy, and my favorite Dallas funk duo, Danny Bayless and Jeff Skin Wade, better known as Silver Skylarks. Yama Yama. Hey, if you're a North Texas artist, we would love to hear what you've been working on. 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Time for one of my favorite songs of the year so far, maybe yours too, Arctic Monkeys opening night on KXT.

Jack White's new bluesy rocker, Dollar Bill, on 91.7 KXT, the Nationals Tropic Morning News, and Arctic Monkeys opening night. That's off the Mercury-nominated charity album, Help 2. The Mercury Prize is very prestigious. It's awarded annually to the best UK or Irish album of the year. The winner will be revealed in late October. 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You can visit the showroom at 909 North Bowser near Arapahoe in Richardson. Time to head across the pond for the UK track of the day. Happy 51st birthday to superstar producer Mark Ronson. He is a 10-time Grammy winner, including producer of the year for Amy Winehouse's album Back to Black. Yeah, he has also worked with Adele, Lady Gaga, Miley Cyrus. Oh, I could keep going. Remember the smash hit Uptown Funk featuring Bruno Mars? Well, Mark wrote it. He has also scored an Oscar for Best Original Song. So many accolades for Mark Ronson. I want to share a cut off his 2007 album, Version, which was number 2 on the UK's album chart. It's a cover of Kaiser Chiefs and features Lily Allen on vocals. Oh My God on KXT.

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Robert Plant and Allison Krauss, Fortune Teller on 91.7 KXT, and Portugal the Man's Tanana. They played a great stripped-down version of that track, plus a few others last year. Check out the live session and my chat with the band at KXT.org. Happy Friday. I'm Leslie James. Brother duo Hermanos Gutierrez will play a KXT show in October at the Southside Ballroom. Here's their new one, Canto and Dino on 91.7 KXT.

Off Alabama Shake's first album in over a decade, I Must Be Dreaming, Another Life on KXT. Father John Misty's I'm Writing a Novel, and the first taste of Hermanos Gutierrez's new album, produced by Dan Auerbach, Canto and Dino. I gave this new Cage the Elephant track love for the first time during 3 on Repeat. 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

0: Beck and Phoenix, Odyssey on 91.7 KXT, Vintage Pixies, Here Comes Your Man, and Cage the Elephant's first new single in 2 years, Beaches in Tennessee. 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

91.7 KXT, Queen, Radio Gaga, as we remember Freddie Mercury, who would have celebrated his 80th birthday this weekend. And new Death Cab for Cutie, Stone Over Water. 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

Oh, that was a nice surprise for Record Store Day earlier this year. And I'm so happy we scored a copy. Planting Tomatoes, Lucy Dacus on KXT. Fiona Apple's Fast As You Can. And the latest from Miles Kane, Sunlight in the Shadows. 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I'm Leslie James. I'm out. Thank you for listening. Have a wonderful weekend, my friend. Jackson is making his way into the studio. Hang out as he takes you under the covers at 9, and he'll share a little something from his record collection just after 10 on It Came From the Crate. 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